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0: talk today about vinyl. 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
1: 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But
0: question is, how far will you go? You go. You go. You go. You...
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3: Candy cane hamburgers, little muffin pies. All these things from your mouth to your eyes. They'll fill up your gullet and make you feel in a good mood. 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

Yo, this is the King of Fire representing the Don't Know You See It, a digital sound. Don't tell them we can't call. King Shango representing good over evil, life over death, money over war. Blessed is the man that walketh not in the counsel of the ungodly, nor standeth in the ways of sinners, nor sitteth in the seat of the scornful. More fire. Read him up.

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1: Good one.
2: Yeah.
3: Move.
2: Yeah, man.
3: Up with it.
1: Marina yard cover.
4: Good.
1: Yeah, man. Come in.